the one here to say hello. I know they keep the way clear. I am home in London without fear. I'm wandering round and round.

Is it getting better? 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

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Or leave a bad taste in your mouth? You act like

too late tonight to drag the past out into the light. We're one, but we're not the same. We get to carry each other.

Have you come here for forgiveness? Have you come to raise the dead? Have you come here to play Jesus to the lepers in your head?

Educativa. Sua rádio, seu momento. I don't know where my baby is, but I'll find it somewhere, somehow.